0: Side 97. Funk Flex, we here, so you know. Wait. So, I want to get my pronunciation right. Now, is it Hugel or Hugel? That's the best way to pronounce it.
1: It's Hugel.
2: Hugel.
0: Hugel.
2: Hugel.
0: Am I going to say it right?
1: You said it like French, like top.
0: Hugel.
2: Hugel.
0: French. He's here, New York City, Jersey, Connecticut. Hold on. First of all, New York City, Hugel.
2: That's right.
0: I got it right.
2: You sound French now.
0: Hugel, and you are from?
2: France, Marseille.
0: France.
2: Yeah.
0: And he has the biggest songs, not just in the dance clubs, but in the hip-hop spots and those up-tempos. I watched this man yesterday because I really wanted to see if you were playing. And I was like, okay, he's really playing. He's here. And he was like, Dolo. So, you know, shout out to Maria, my girlfriend. So she said, show me where you're going. And then I forwarded her your video, and she said, oh, I know him. He's the one. He always has the girls dancing back there. I said, well, listen, there's not going to be a lot of girls there.
2: I got you in trouble.
0: No, slightly. I said, no. That's that. And wait, New York, Jersey, Connecticut, Hugel. Am I saying that right?
1: Hugel.
0: Hugel.
1: Yes.
0: Hugel, the G's silent.
1: I love that.
0: Okay, Hugel. Bobby Trends is here. I don't know Hugel, if you met Bobby Trends. He plays all the house music here on Friday and Saturday night. Uh-huh. He put me on your music first.
2: Cause,
0: you. Yeah, because he was playing them in the clubs, and he would say, hey, Flex, you got to hear these songs. Yeah. And so New York, Jersey, Connecticut, I need to give you the whole thing. I was treated amazingly, thank you. And I get there. Hugel. Am I saying it right?
2: Perfect.
0: Okay. So Hugel is getting ready to go on. And I'm like 10 minutes before he hits the stage. Small entourage. Not a lot. And the music is off. He goes to the stage. Now, I could see. Before he got on, it was the quietest 10,000 people I've ever seen in my life. And then when you set the room off, it turned into someplace else. And you had everyone dancing on stage. I had an amazing time, my brother. Amazing time.
2: Well, I'm glad you experienced it. It was really nice. It was my biggest show so far in New York.
0: Hugel.
2: Yes.
0: And the G is silent.
2: I'm going to keep that line.
0: Yeah.
2: Like Hugel that. And the G is silent.
0: Yes. Hugel and the G is silent.
2: Yes, sir.
0: You see us. All right? So now I'm going to play a few of his joints. I know you're familiar with them, but I'm going to play a couple, so hold on. Yeah. To the top. Top 97, Funk Flex.
3: I'm moving through.
0: Hugel, understand that the G is silent, and we are here. Yes.
3: I'm

0: New York City, you know what it is. Hot 97, Funk Flex, we are here.
1: Hujel. Energy is silent.
0: We're going to get a few joints on. You know how we get down. Oh!

0: Hold on. We're going to get to that. That's new. Hujel. And the G
1: is silent.
0: And the G is silent. Understand it. Hujel is here. Hot. This is your first time in Hot 97?
1: Yeah, first time, man. Yeah, I'm a big fan of you, you know?
0: I appreciate it so much. Phil. Where's Phil? How are you, Phil? Let me tell you something. So, of course, I'm playing these songs, and I don't understand all the history. So, Phil, I forgot who he had talked to my boss to call me, and I said, oh, no, those records is already moving. I am my brother, and happening. Hujel. Now, listen, some people may say Hugo because it's the way it's spelled, but it's Hujel, and the G is silent, and I need you to understand that. New York, Jersey, Connecticut. I'm coming to Hujel's Silent G. Every concert that he is here, I'm in the building. Trends.
2: Yes, sir.
0: I had a good time.
2: It looked amazing.
0: He brings out the dirty ones. This guy right here.
2: He makes them dance.
0: Maria, listen. I wasn't looking at nothing.
3: Nah.
0: I didn't see nothing.
3: Okay. I witnessed that. He was looking at nothing.
0: Yeah. I was looking at nothing.
3: He just was looking at if I really DJ or not. That's
0: yes,
3: it.
0: Yes. Yeah. And New York, Jersey, Connecticut, listen to me. Hujel with the silent G.
3: Yes.
0: Hugo, if you're American, all right, if for you DJs that have it spelt like that in your
2: you
0: crate.
2: You're Spanish.
0: Yes. So, for me to understand, I don't know if it was Trends. Somebody sent me your first video. Not the first, but you know, the big song, which I'm going to play in a second. First, we're going to play the one with you and Sexy Red. We're going to play that. But so what I enjoyed about your videos so much, your videos are true DJ, the crowd, people in the VIP. But it's kind of like still, it's not all over the place. Like it's really as if you were in the club as a spectator. And that's what I love about you the most. You're very humble on your social. And you could be more than that, but you're very humble. Congratulations to you on your success.
1: Thank you, man.
0: I enjoyed the event last night. Hujel, we're going to play. Hujel. Hugo for you Americans, all right? But Hujel and Sexy Red, we're going to play that now. Let's get to it. We're going OT. We're going overtime. Let's get to it.
4: Funk Master 4.

0: Oh, we're here. Let me turn this down. This Bam Bam sample is mean. Hujel, Silent, okay? G. Very big song in the club. Did you have a chance besides your own event to go and hang out? Were you able to go and hang out?
1: No, not really. We never stopped working, you know? We always on the road, shows, hotel, plane, bam, bam. We never...
0: It's a nice life.
1: Yeah.
0: So how long have you been DJing?
1: 21 years.
0: So you've been DJing a while.
1: That's why the album is called 21.
0: Oh, that's
1: because
0: why it's called 21.
1: Because this year is my 21 years doing this.
0: It's your 21st year.
1: Yeah.
0: And you hit the jackpot.
1: Kind of.
0: You got a lot of songs spinning.
1: Kind of. It's going crazy right now, yeah.
0: It is beautiful. So now, people who know you, I don't know if it was Cut Killer. Someone told me recently.
1: Yeah, Cut Killer's my friend, yeah.
0: Shout to Cut Killer. So you also play hip hop. You played lot of hip hop.
1: Yeah.
0: Okay, so you're a fan of it all.
1: Yeah, yeah. I started with this, like, you know, Snoop, Dr. Dre, they are the people who kind of like made me want to become like a music producer.
0: Mm-hmm.
1: And I mean, I also had like a big rap scene in Marseille, you know, in the French rap stuff. It's like probably the biggest rap city in France is Marseille, where I'm from.
0: Okay.
1: So I started with this, started to produce some rappers from my hometown and stuff. And then later on, I discovered the house music and I was like, okay, that's what I want to do, because I didn't want it as a producer to depend on the rappers.
0: Okay.
1: Who were always fucked up, coming late at the session. I was like, fuck that shit.
0: Okay, no, you're good. We'll clip that one, right, Tat? So I know you have a song with Snoop.
1: Yeah.
0: Right? I saw that one. You have a song with Snoop. Sexy Red, of course.
1: Quavo.
0: And you were in Canada Look. Yes, French Montana. Then there's a remix I think he did. Maybe it was a French one. I'm not sure. I know I saw more than one French Montana song.
1: But in the album, there is one with French Montana, there is one with Quavo, there is one with Bryson Tiller.
0: Okay. That's all on the album.
1: Yeah.
0: I noticed that you were in Canada.
1: Yeah.
0: 17,000 deep. But the way the crowd looked, my brother, listen, 17,000 is what we get on our whole Summer Jam lineup with 30 artists. I need you to understand.
1: Nah, it's crazy, you know.
0: I didn't even see you with an opener. If there was, I didn't see him.
1: No, there was people from the label always, yeah.
0: Hey, it was living. Oh, from on your label?
1: Yeah.
0: Okay, so you have a label.
1: Yeah, I have my label. Make the Girls Dance Records.
0: Okay, Make the Girls Dance. Listen, Maria. you know.
2: Maria.
0: I know it sounds like, you know, we're just up here, a lot of girl talk. I don't want you to assume that. Now, New York, Jersey, Connecticut. Hujel, Silent G, is here. For most of you, you may say, Hujel, because I've been saying that for a very long time. I've been so scared on the radio, so when I play the songs, I describe you, but because I know my pronunciation ain't right, I kind of let it just rock.
1: It's okay. In America, everybody say, Hugo. I'm used to it.
0: Yeah, but I want to get it right. So we're going to play, Jamaican Bam Bam. Right, we're going to get to that. Big song in the club. It's Hot 97, Funk Flex. We here. Let me take it to the top. You know what we're doing. Ooh.

0: 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Hujel.
1: My friend.
0: So next time, we're going to do a couple things. Prior, the next time you're down, so you usually come to town like once a year, correct?
1: Yeah, a little bit more than that.
0: Okay. So I'd love to get 10 or 15 minutes of you mixing.
1: Yeah.
0: We're going to play it.
1: Yeah.
0: On station, that's number one. I appreciate you coming by. Also, you have another song with the CNC Music Factory, you know, the sample. And you use so many, you use French Kiss on a song.
1: Oh, you heard that?
0: Maybe. It was on your gram.
1: Lil'Wee, yeah. It's my song with Snoop Dogg.
0: Yes.
1: I didn't use the French keys, but
0: You gave it that feel.
1: I inspired like, of his scenes and stuff.
0: Big.
1: But it's crazy that you know this record, like 1996.
0: No, that's a big New York record.
1: Wow.
0: Lil' Louis, big Lil New Louis, York record. He also used one of the CNC Music Factory, like the riff. Yeah. Strong.
1: Pump, pump, pump, pump, pump, pump.
0: I don't know if you know. So CNC Music Factory added you. Like when you were on stage, you also played it. Robert Clavillis, shout to him. So, you know, you are bringing an energy that is so downtown New York.
1: Oh, yeah?
0: Old school knock.
1: I like
0: and
1: that.
0: And it's appreciated. Hujel, Silent G, I appreciate you coming by.
1: Nah, man, hey, like I said, I'm a big fan, you know, so thanks for having me. It's an honor for me to be here tonight with you.
0: Yes, and thank you. Tat, what we doing, my brother?
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0: course, Hot 97 Funk Flex is that time. All right, we're here. Catherine, what's going on?
1: Hey, what's up, Flex?
0: Where are you from?
1: I'm from 225th Street, uptown in the Bronx.
0: Well, you know, I'm from the Bronx as well. I'm from like 233rd, Baychester, White Plains Road, the whole Jamaican area. I'm from over there, okay?
1: All right, so we in the same hood.
0: So, Catherine, I'm from the Bronx. I'm from like, you know, I love being from the Bronx. I'm like a Bronxite, if you want to call me that, okay? Now, is it your mother's birthday?
1: It was my mother's birthday, yes. We just celebrated her birthday.
0: Okay, so shout to Marie. Happy birthday to your mom.
1: Happy birthday to her.
0: Yeah, so you know, every hour I do new music from an artist from New York, Jersey, or Connecticut. So I'm going to go to Brooklyn. I'm going to play some Sleepy Hollow. And I would like for you to hang out when we're doing the takeover. Okay, Catherine?
1: All right, I'm here.
0: That's right. Catherine Campbell, to be exact. Hot 97.

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There you go. Yes. Yes. Yes. 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It's up to you. Hottest song in the city. Jim Jones, Fab.

0: Yes!
1: I'm gonna make it anywhere. Oh. It's up to you, New York. New York. New York.
0: Crazy. Hold on. Oh, you know where I'm going. It's Funk Flex on 97. You want to see A Boogie backstage? I got those tickets. Right now. 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That means you see what type of car you drive. 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

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I got backstage passes for you to see A Boogie at Funk Flex. Let me see that stand on top of the car you're driving. I'll give you those tickets right now. 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

0: Here we go. Zeddy Will. 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Sean Prez.
1: Have you ever seen that? So fat, how you do it, girl? How you get your like that? Hit a sound.
0: Shout out to DJ Kid Meech, Mount Vernon.
1: Have you ever seen a body so tea? No cap, you ain't even got
0: Queensbridge.

0: alright, I'm just getting joints on. I want you to feel good.
1: Yeah.
0: Funk Flex 97.
1: Ice.
0: Yes, sir, man.

0: Yes. What you say, baby?
1: Manish on the beat, shebang.
0: Yes.
1: All of my ops, they dead.
0: Oh.
1: Why do they gas me up? Where does it go? My head.
0: Mm-hmm.
1: Jimmy, don't make a bell.
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0: front seat, back seat, like you go, I go, we go. 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This that switch. You hear me like
1: yes,
0: front seat, back seat,
1: Rolling Stone P.
0: You go, I go, we go.

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0: Yes. 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Catherine wants to hear that Is It a Crime by Mariah the Scientist. Right, Catherine?
1: Yes, I wanted to hear that.
0: All right. Also from the Bronx like me. So we're like, I don't know, are we brother and sister? There's like a bond here because we're from the Bronx together.
1: We're neighbors. That's what we are, Flex. We're neighbors.
0: We are neighbors. I like that. So, you know, every hour I do new music from an artist from New York, Jersey, or Connecticut. So I got that Busta Rhymes, Lil Wayne. I'm going to play at the end of the takeover. Now, Catherine, what are you going to do with your mom for her birthday? What are you going to do?
1: So right now we're just hanging out at home.
0: Well, listen, what would you like to play?
1: Let's play some Chanel by Tyla.
0: Okay, let's do it. I'm here. Hot 97 Takeover. Funk Flex, let's go.

0: At 97, of course, Funk Flex Takeover. Captain wanted to play that folded at Kehlani. Her concert was amazing. It was 20,000 deep. Yours truly, Funk Flex, was on the set heavy, having a good time. Captain, what are you going to do with your mom? What are you and your mom going to do for her birthday? Tell me what you're going to do with her.
1: So we was going to stay home and relax.
0: Okay. Well, I want you to enjoy her birthday. All right. And also, I want to thank you so much for hanging out with me. I enjoyed your company. And you know what? Let's play this rain dance, Dave and Thames, just for you, okay?
1: Okay, got it. Thank you.
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Yes. I'm gonna make what New York City sounds like. Anywhere. Wow. It's up to Jim Jones, fabulous. New York. Yes, sir. New York. Start spreading the news. MVP Arena.

DJ Cool V, what's cracking? Prev, what up, baby? If you riding around at Funk Flex right now, backstage passes to CA Boogie, UBS Arena. 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

0: UC Riverside, homecoming. I'm in Cali. 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Joe Jackson, what up? Sing you ladies right here.
1: She said, take your time.
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0: Gino, Saul, Joe Jackson, what up? I'm in these clubs, baby.

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You know I'm going after this. Let's go.

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Gino Saul, what up? Joe Jackson, what up? I'm coming to Dante's Hi-Fi. I'm going to be playing Strictly 45s. Rich Medina, what up? And don't forget, Funk Flex, Live Nation. Ooh. Hot 97, we got the big concert getting ready to happen. 20,000 deep. Terrence, what up? Shout out to Stacy.

sky hot out here. Who will I see you? He put 10,000 people in Brooklyn just to come see him. Crazy. That boy nice on the set. I-97.

0: Let's do it, baby. It's Hot 97 Funk Flex. I'm here. Excited. I'm everywhere. Here we go.
1: I don't even know what she said, cause she's far. It's far.
0: I'm gonna be at that Docklands Riverfront. Williamson, Delaware. Oh, I'm gonna put it down in there. It's gonna be crazy. August 29th. We're there. Let's go.

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Chic Luch birthday bash. 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Justice, what up? I'm coming to Cancun in Long Island. Oh, Joe, I see you. I'm coming to Pier 17. Chief Keith.

0: baby, Chief, do it. We all gonna be there. Funk Flex on the set. 10,000 deep. I'm in the big spots, baby. Ladies, let's go.
1: Yeah. Ice. Yeah.

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I got backstage passes for you to see A Boogie at the UBS Arena, 20,000 deep. Yours truly, Funk Flex on the set. DJ Omanaya, what up? M, what up? Oh!

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0: 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It is a Monday. Happy birthday, Lily. Lily, we see you. I hope you're having a great birthday. Shout to Maria Fazio. You want to see A Boogie backstage? I got backstage passes at Funk Flex. Let me see that scan, what type of car you driving, where you riding, and you will be there. Nice. You like that? Bang. Colin Kaepernick, Funk Flex, we coming to Harlem for his big book release. I hope you're ready.
1: You better be.
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Starting at 5 p.m. every day, once an hour, I'm going to be giving you new music. But hold on, it's only going to be artists from New York, New Jersey, and Connecticut. This is what New York City sounds like. Turn the music off. Enough for all this out-of-town music.

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13: 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It's personal injury attorney Michael the Bull Amonsoff. 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

do too much explaining. 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

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Hey, stop playing, I beat you up. 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
12: 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From the Bronx to the Belt. They are New York.

0: Hot 97 mornings with Mero. Good morning, New York, New Jersey, Connecticut. We live. I'm Mia Bell, holding it down for the kid Mero and Kaz while we get our technicalities together. Good morning, Shawnee Culture. I know you're here. Your mic right. There we go.
1: Yes. Good morning, Chi-State.
0: Good morning. Shout out to our producer, J-Rod. He's in the building making sure that we get this show going. And, of course, I have my headlines for you. We're going to get straight into that local news because it's important. And it's been a super crazy summer in New York and surrounding areas as far as the weather goes. We've had heat waves, torrential downpours, sometimes in one borough, but not the next. But let me tell you, when it's rained, it's really poured. We've seen a lot of flooding all throughout the tri-state, especially in Queens. Now, we have one of the council people from Queens who's calling on Mom Donnie to direct funds specifically to the borough because of how bad it's been when there is rain. Now, Shawnee, I'm sure you've seen all over social media the floods. It's been very crazy. The cars, especially in Far Rockaway, the homes, the basement apartments. Yeah. You know that's very prevalent in Queens. A lot of people living in them basements.
1: Laurelton, all in the back streets by the conduit, all that stuff. It's always been a problem. You know, I really hope Mom Donnie jumps on this and does something about it because you have several homes that get damaged based on the basements and the drains and the pipes being backed up. This is a thing that's been happening for years, so I don't know if that's a sanitation department thing in terms of, you see the where the drains are, the water goes right over it and turns into a pool, or a pond.
0: And that's what council member Phil Wong is saying, that basically the infrastructure was built, you know, decades ago to deal with the rain that was happening then, but now we're seeing extreme weather and rain that we haven't seen before in the city. So he really wants Mom Donnie to get that together instead of spending city money anywhere else.
1: Yeah, no, please, because it's a problem, and I'm sure a ton of homeowners are they're fed up.
0: Yeah, they are, especially with all of the money that we're spending to live in this city.
1: Come on, man.
0: Get it right, please, okay? Now, that's it for headlines this hour. Alternate side parking and meters are in effect. Collections on schedule. Yes, we know public schools are closed for now. It's 63 degrees, sunny today. It's going to be a high of 79. And there we go for headlines. And when we come back, I got you with Mia Bell Do Tell, and we'll talk about Pharrell. He's asking a particular singer to make a comeback, and I'll tell you exactly who that is.
1: Curious.
0: In a few minutes. It's High 97, Mornings with Mero. Let's go.
2: Let's get the party started. See you at the bar, you was hardly talking. That's when I knew that your heart was scarring. Friends to lovers need a part to star in. Like, wait, babe, let me

0: Wake up, New York. This is the American Dream, and you're listening to Mornings with Merrill. Keep it locked right here.
1: Can't stop, won't stop. Yeah. Can't stop, won't stop. Never stop. Can't stop, won't stop. Never.

0: Yes, that was Drake right here on Mornings with Mero, Hot 97. I'm Mia Bell holding it down for the kid Mero and Kaz as we figure out these microphones. You know how it gets over here sometimes.
1: Good morning, Shining Culture. Good morning. How are you?
0: I'm feeling good.
1: Your commute was all right?
0: Yes, we made it here. Okay.
1: Yeah.
0: Yeah, you know how the Long Island Railroad gets. But we here.
1: We here.
0: And of course, I got some entertainment news for you with Doomtown. All right, now it looks like T-Pain, who is a big streamer these days, if you didn't know, he's usually on Twitch a few nights a week, and recently he was doing a live stream when he received a very unexpected call from Pharrell. Pharrell called and told him, "What the F are you doing, man?" Basically saying that R&B is missing him and that no one's in his way, and you know, no one can make R&B the same way that he does, and that it's super missing him and all the things. And you know, T-Pain responded by saying, "True, I F with that, but let me put my brain on it and I'll reconvene if you will."
1: Wow.
0: I don't know. It brings me to think.
1: What you thinking?
0: I mean, T-Pain is making a lot of money with streaming right now. So are a lot of artists. They're pivoting in different lanes. Podcasting, they're streaming, they're doing the Twitch thing.
1: Yeah.
0: Everything but making music. And I think that's because they already hit their peak. T-Pain ain't making another Bayou a drink and gonna be making millions off of a record like that these days.
1: Right.
0: Streaming is different when it comes to music. And not only that, Pharrell, but there's so many other artists out here. I don't think we need T-Pain to make a comeback.
1: Oh, man.
0: We don't. There's so many other really great male R&B artists who are putting out music.
1: Yeah.
0: They are younger. They are in these streets trying to make their R&B dreams come true.
1: Yeah.
0: T-Pain did it already for the millennials like me. He did.
1: You saying T-Pain need to have a seat?
0: Absolutely. He's having a seat, though. He's on Twitch.
1: So Pharrell needs to just mind his business and let T-Pain do his beat. Let him be.
0: Yeah, and bring another artist up. We got Lucky Day.
1: Okay.
0: We got Leon Thomas.
1: Okay.
0: We got Giveon, Sir, Masego. I could keep going.
1: You know what? You right. T-Pain, do what you're doing. Pharrell, mind your business.
0: Exactly. That's me and Bell Duto this hour. And in the next, we'll talk about a rapper who got baptized.
1: What?
0: He met the Lord. Uh-huh.
1: Yo, introduce me.
0: Yeah, that's happening soon. It's Mornings with Mero. Wake up.

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0: That's what we need, Tri-State. You, New York, New Jersey, Connecticut. Good morning. High 97, Mornings with Mero. I'm Mia Bell, holding it down for the guys while the guys are in the building. Good morning, Shining Culture.
1: Good morning.
0: Good morning, Cast Uno.
2: Yo, what's up? How you doing, everybody? Good morning.
0: Feeling good. Shouts to producer J-Rod. He is here. And I have... Kaz! Is your mic on? Can you hear us?
1: My mic is on, Mia. I can hear you. Good morning, New York. Good morning, Tri-State. What up?
0: There we go. Loud and clear. We got you on. And now I have some headlines for you, so get ready for them. All right. Now, in local news, more people were seen in the sewers, this time near Penn Station. I don't know if you recall, but in the spring and earlier in the summer, this was happening out in Brooklyn. Now, cameras captured manholes being lifted up and groups of people exiting. And police are saying that they believe it to be migrants looking for items that have value. And, you know, according to authorities, they're discovering that sewer scavenging is a thing in places like Venezuela. But we must be very careful with the language that we're using because, the police did not confirm that these were Venezuelans in the sewers. You know, right now, all they can say is that it was about three people around 32nd Street, Penn Station, coming out with, like, what do you call it? Lamps on their heads. Yeah, headlamps and, you know, looking like they were scavenging for things. But they have not identified or made any arrests thus far. But the tunnels, can we talk about that? And what may be happening underground in New York City? Because back in 2024, remember in Crown Heights, they found a group of teens, some Hasidic teens, coming out of the tunnels. So, Kaz, what are your thoughts on all of this? Sounds scary.
1: Shout out to Master Splinter. Shout out to the Ninja Turtles. You know what I'm saying? The original sewer dwellers. But I do find it very odd and very interesting that we know exactly what these quote-unquote Venezuelan sueladores are doing immediately. But a couple of years ago, it was just like, nothing to see here. We don't know what's going on. Swept under the rug. Nobody knows what's happening in those sewers. I just find it odd. I find it very peculiar.
0: And why are they pinpointing Venezuela as if that's the only place where people do scavenger hunts? Is that true, Cast One?
2: Yeah, listen, I don't know, man. I saw the video just like everybody else, and these guys did not look like migrants. These guys look like professionals. Right. They had the overalls. Mm. They had the headlamps. They look like, you know what they look like? They look like the guy from Despicable Me, all those little group guys, the yellow guys, they look minions. Like that. They look like minions coming out of the tunnels, man. These guys are pros, bro. This is not like a random guy from around the block that just went under the ground. You know what I'm saying?
0: Exactly. They're trying to confuse us.
3: Something deeper going on here, you think?
0: What you think they finding down there? Gold? Cell phones?
3: It's a whole city under New York.
0: Exactly. I know, but we must keep our eyes on it, okay? Now, that's it for headlines for today. Alternate side parking and meters are in effect. Public schools closed. Weather, 73 degrees. Nice and sunny and a high of 83 today. All right. And up next, we have the hot topic. And you already know if you're talking about it, so are we. And this is all about bad roommates, bad neighbors, bad boyfriends, girlfriends living in your house, okay? On Netflix right now, there are so many documentaries about being the worst neighbor or worst roommate. Mm-hmm. So, of course, we got to ask the city because that's where a lot of that is happening. So, 1-800-223-9797. Call us up and let us know about your bad roommate situation. Mm. Were they eating up your food? Did you catch them in bed with your man? Mm. I don't know.
3: I feel like Cast One is a bad roommate situation.
0: Ooh.
3: You know what I'm saying? I don't know. You seem suspect.
1: Wow.
0: Wow.
3: We'll see next.
2: Queens guys always.
0: Call us

0: minutes commercial free. And listen, when you hear us play Creepin' by Metro Boomin' and The Weeknd and 21 Savage, make sure you call us up 800-223-9797 so you can win that 4-pack of tickets to the New York Renaissance Fair. That's in Tuxedo, New York. It should be a great time, okay? Now, I'm Mia Bell. We're holding it down for Mero. Kaz is in the building. Good morning.
1: Tri-State, what up, what up?
0: Yes, Shawnee Culture.
2: Peace, peace, peace.
0: Cast One.
3: Hey, what's up?
0: We're talking about Roommates from Hell, okay? That's the hot topic today. And on Netflix, that's all I'm seeing with these documentaries. Terrible roommates, terrible boyfriends, girlfriends, and we want to hear from the Tri-State. 1-800-223-9797. Especially, you know, for the New Yorkers, the ones who moved here and had to find a roommate on Craigslist. I want to know your story. Now, Kevin from Bergen County called up and said that a friend of his was staying in his basement and there was a really nasty smell, and it would come up when the heat would be on and all through in the vents, and he had to put air fresheners down there. Mm. When his friend left, they had to cover it up with a paint job, and they just couldn't get rid of the smell. Ew, what was he hiding in the basement? A body, maybe? I don't know.
2: Yeah,
1: but dirty drawers.
0: Right. Kaz, I know you've had some roommate situations, especially as you moved all around the city. So, yeah, I want to know the truth.
1: You know, Mia, I'll be honest. I don't think I was the best roommate sometimes.
0: You?
1: I'll be honest. I don't think so. My bachelor days, yeah, if you were a roommate with me, you was not getting a lot of sleep. Especially on the Friday night.
0: I believe it.
1: You might wake up and see somebody new, some friend, some companion. This is my older days. This is when I was in my 20s in Harlem, needing roommate situations, all right? I didn't do the Craigslist one.
0: Okay, now let's see what caller one got to say. Where you calling from? What's your name?
4: My name is Medina. I'm calling from Patterson, New Jersey.
0: Okay, Patterson, tell us your roommate story or somebody else's. What's going on?
4: Okay. Well, this is a situation that happened. I was living in Philly. One of my comrades, he got threw out of the house or whatever because he drank too much. I'm somebody, he wait for the liquor store to open up. As soon as the bottle gone, he'd buy another bottle. He was the worst roommate, but he was the coolest dude ever.
0: Oh, how's he doing now?
4: Well, right now he's a dolphin because he's waiting for the liquor store to open up.
0: Oh, okay. Still by the liquor store. It is what it is. Hopefully you don't live with that roommate anymore. Thank you so much for calling up. If you have an opinion to chime in on this, it's 1-800-223-9797. And when we come back, we're going to talk about a rapper who packed it up and decided to give their life to God. Okay, that's what's happening right here on Hot 97 Mornings with Mero. Let's go.

0: 7 Mornings with Mero. I'm Mia Bell holding it down for the kid Mero. And don't forget, we're commercial free right now, 97 minutes. So make sure you keep it locked with us. And when you hear Creepin' by Metro Boomin, The Weeknd, and 21 Savage, call us up 1-800-223-9797 for a chance to win a 4-pack of tickets to the New York Renaissance Fair. Okay, now the crew is here. Kaz, good morning.
1: Good morning, Mia Bell. Good morning, Tri-State. What up?
0: Shiny Culture.
2: Yo, yo, yo. What it do?
0: Cast One.
3: Yo, what's up, man? What's going on?
0: All right. The crew is present and ready for Do Tell. Are you... Don't tell him. We were talking about a rapper committing and, you know, getting baptized and going to God, okay? Fabio Foreign is continuing his journey towards God, and the Brooklyn rapper posted on social media that he was recently baptized. And this follows his gospel track titled Chasin'. He just released it, and right now he's running with the religion scheme, and I love to see it, especially as an adult. I believe that's like the best time for people to get baptized. It's moving very intentional. That's when you know what lane you want to kind of go in, mm-hmm. and you commit to the good Lord. A lot of us has gotten baptized as kids because, you know, we need that blessing. But as an adult, I think it's something that I would definitely be interested in doing once I figure out what denomination I want to stick with. But of course, we giving it to the Most High always. But that real intentional step, I would love to get there once I find a church home. Okay, right now I watch everything online. I haven't, you know, started going just yet physically, but we getting there. Now, Kaz, what about you? Would you get baptized as an adult? Have you done it already?
1: I've been baptized twice. I was baptized as a child, and I always say, you know, I don't think that really counted. They could have dipped me in that water. It could have bubbled. It could have been all But second time was in high school, and, you know, like you said, like, you want to pick your own faith. You want to, you know, Shiny said off the camera, you want to pick your own road.
2: True.
1: Religion. Many different roads to the same God. So I'm all good with that, man.
0: Have you stuck on that road? That's the real question.
1: Nah, that's for another day. You know what I'm saying? my God knows me in my heart. Okay? And that's all that matters.
0: All right. We got to take Kaz back to church. Maybe you too, Tri-State. 1-800-223-9797. Make sure you keep it right here. It's Mornings with Mero. Let's go.

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0: 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Yes, I'm holding it down for the kid Mero. I'm Mia Bell. Kaz is in the building.
1: Tri-State, what up?
0: Good morning, Shawnee Culture.
2: Peace, peace, peace. How you feeling?
0: Feeling great. Good morning, Cast One.
3: What's up? I'm here. I'm ready to start some trouble. Let's get to it.
0: Okay.
3: Always. Let's go.
0: Before the trouble, big congratulations to Marianne from Paterson, New Jersey. She's going to be going to the New York Renaissance Fair in Tuxedo, New York. Medieval nice. Times. It's going to be fun.
3: Armor and bustiers. Let's go.
0: Ooh, yes. Dress up, girl. And send us pictures. Make sure you tag us at Mornings with Mero on social media. And now it's time for the mind of Mero / Mia Bell. That's what we're doing, okay?
2: Oh, really?
0: Yep. Now I get to impose all of my thoughts on you guys.
2: Wow.
0: Ready for it?
3: Scared.
1: Yes.
0: Okay, now this one is all about letting the child pick, okay? Hmm. You guys are parents. I am not. I am a certified auntie to many, all right? And over the weekend, I went to drop off some back-to-school clothes for my nephews mm-hmm. in Connecticut. That's Kobe, that's Kai, and my little one, Amir. And I was doing their back-to-school shopping, and I'm thinking, like, what do these kids want? What are they wearing these days? Because when I go shopping, I like to pick whatever I want for the kids, mm-hmm. okay? So I called my brother up, and I'm talking to my nephews, and they're telling me their color palettes and what they're into, and it was the complete opposite of what I was going to do.
2: Right.
0: And I'm so glad that I called them because they have their own identity, and we should respect that as the adults buying the clothes for the kids. Think about when you were younger and you had to get dressed for school and your mom picked out that church outfit for you to walk into them school doors and take your picture. You know, it wasn't the best feeling when mom was picking the stuff that you didn't want to wear. Payless Shacks, that's what my mom was picking for me, okay? But had she asked me, then maybe I would have walked in a little more confident with my Air Force Ones.
2: Right.
0: You know what I'm saying?
2: But so, you know, nowadays these kids want to wear pajamas and Crocs to school. You just going to let that rock?
0: No, we got to use our discernment. But we got to ask them, what makes you feel the best? What do you like? My nephew right now, he's into the tans and the neutral colors. He don't want to do too much. He didn't want the graphics on his shirt, the ones that I was probably going to buy from JCPenney and whatnot. But the little one, he loves all the cool motorcycle stuff and colors, so I was able to do that for him and, you know, not really impose my fashion ideas on the young ones. Kids have minds of themselves, and we should treat them like actual humans so that we develop the best next set of adults, okay?
3: That works great when you have great nieces and nephews.
0: Mm-hmm.
3: I got asked for designer.
0: Ah! Yeah.
3: I was like, yeah, nah, it's not happening.
0: Not for the expensive kids, okay? No, I'm talking about the ones that got some sense, all right? And that may be your child. So let them pick. Let the child pick. Kaz.
1: That sounds good for now. I got little ones, and it was a world changer when Ruby could just tell me, hey, I want this, I want that. Great, I don't have to guess anymore. But now she's like, I want this, I want that. And then 2 minutes later, no, I want this, I want that. No, I want this, I want that. So they know what they want, but they really don't know what they want. So you kind of got to, you know, jump in between as a parent and as the cool parent at the same time. Like, no, you're going to have this, and this is what we're rolling with.
0: I give it to you, Dad. Okay. Thank you. Now, that's it for the mind of Mia Bell. And up next, we got Hip Hop Jeopardy. So get to calling, okay? 1-800-223-9797. We got you.

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0: That's some pandemic PTSD for you. Remember that? Yeah. 97 mornings with Mero. I'm Mia Bell holding it down for the kid Mero. Kaz is here. Good morning.
1: Good morning, Mia. Tri-State, what's up?
0: Good morning, Shiny Culture.
2: Yo, yo, what up?
0: Good morning, Cast One.
3: Hi. How is everybody doing? I hope everybody's doing great today.
0: Yes, especially now that it's time for Hip Hop Jeopardy.
4: And now, boys and girls, from around the world to New York City, this is Hip Hop Jeopardy.
0: You got them bars over there in Minnesota, wherever you at.
1: I'm in Indianapolis, okay. Mia Bell.
3: Same thing.
1: Same thing. Let's go. All right.

0: don't make it the last one.
1: Very nice.
0: All right. Come on, guys. Let's give away some tickets.
2: Yes. Where are you calling from? What is your name? Hello. Good morning.
3: Good morning. This is Matt from the Bronx.
2: Okay, Matt from the Bronx. You know the name of the game, Hip Hop Jeopardy. We have some categories for you. East Coast Hip Hop, Culture, R&B, and Southern Hip Hop. What are you going to choose?
3: Let's go R&B.
2: R&B. Okay, hey. You feeling like Mia Bell this morning, and I got you. Listen, Chris Brown and Young Thug collaborated on this track that became a huge dance challenge on TikTok. Make sure you answer in the name of a question so you can win.
0: And make sure you answer in 5 seconds. 5, 4.
3: I don't even know this one, so I ain't gonna hold ya. That's crazy.
2: We
3: Chris Brown and Young Thug.
2: Well, there goes. The answer is, what is Go Crazy?
0: Go Crazy.
2: Okay, caller number 2. What's your name? Where are you calling from?
3: Jim from the Bronx.
2: All right, Jim from the Bronx. What are you picking? East Coast Hip Hop, Culture, R&B, or Southern Hip Hop?
3: I'm going to go with Culture this morning.
2: Okay.
4: Hey, your boy Culture to the rescue. I got you. I hope you're OG and you remember this, but this should be fairly easy.
2: Yes.
4: Redman made a memorable appearance on this cable show where he sold off his apartment.
2: Oh, I remember this.
0: Come on,
3: bro.
0: You sound like
3: what is MTV called?
1: Here we go. Yeah.

0: Robin on their big tour. It's going to be crazy. Who you going to take with you?
1: I'm going to take Wifey.
0: Of course, you got to take Wifey. That's a great decision. Now go ahead and tell the city who hooked you up and the name of the show.
1: Hi, 97, Mero and Luna.
0: Mornings with Mero. You got it. Congratulations, okay? And right after the break, we're going to go straight into group therapy. We're going to have Joey Badass sit on the couch because, yeah, he's all over the timeline with that breakup. So make sure you guys bring it right back here. It's Hot 97, Mornings with Mero. Let's go. Wake it up.

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1: Dad, you have to be at work at 4 a.m. What are you doing? 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Bye.
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0: 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I'm Mia Bell holding it down for the kid Mero. Kaz is here. Good morning.
1: Good morning, Mia. Tri-State was popping. What up?
0: Shiny Culture.
2: Yo, yo, I'm in the building.
0: All right. And DJ Cast One.
3: Hey, what's up? Good morning, everybody.
0: Yes, our producer J Rod is here making sure that we get the job done. And now it's time for group therapy. We are putting Joey Badass and Saraya on the couch. Or more so Joey Badass, because Saraya is done. Now, that is his ex-fiance. Yesterday, she took to social media to let the world know that she is fed up in her relationship with Mr. Badass, and it's over. Mm. Okay? They just had a son together, and she is alleging that he's been cheating on her during her most vulnerable moments, and she's over it. She's not dealing with it anymore. She also posted a phone conversation that he was having with another woman. Mm. And she put her press release out there and said that she's moving on. This is a new beginning for her. And her friends are already sending her F that N-word cakes and balloons and flowers to make sure that she heals through this breakup in a supportive way. And we all have questions, because Joey Badass was walking around hand in hand with his lady for a while. It's been a few years where we've seen them in this relationship, and it's been looking beautiful, black love. And now all this drama. And this is also after Joey Badass claimed to be a polygamist. I remember him saying that he didn't want to be in a monogamous situation. So this relationship to me is interesting. I want to know what you guys think, Kaz. I know you pulled up some old tweets.
1: Yeah, unfortunately, Mia, I'm going to just tell Joey Badass he's got to go to the school of Klay Thompson and just sort of lay low for a little bit, because right now people are going to start pulling at strings and everything he's done in the past. Mia mentioned the polygamist relationship that you wish you had on the Lip Service podcast. And then there's this old tweet from January 4, 2022, where you said, and I quote, "Tristan Thompson, gotta stop being a sorry-ass N-word. Tell Chloe you're an effing guylist and you need more than one woman, straight up. What's so hard about being honest with our women, fellas? F this Western BS. Relationships should be expansive and beneficial for all." Now, that was a tweet from 4 years ago. Aged a little crazy. Aged a little crazy.
0: Right before he got in this relationship, okay?
2: What's so hard about being honest to your woman?
0: Right.
2: Yeah, he played himself.
0: He did.
2: Because he was being honest at the time, but now you lied. You have her thinking that you're monogamous and you're not.
0: Yeah, so, he even proposed to her. And, you know, that means that you are pretty much saying that you want to be in a serious relationship. Cast One, you're a little quiet over there.
4: I'm just watching what's happening over here, because, you know, I haven't been following the whole Joey Badass relationship scope, but it sounds like, it's pretty much a wrap.
0: Mm-hmm.
2: Well, kind of, because they got a kid, so.
4: Facts.
1: Yeah, for life.
4: Let me bring that back.
2: It was kind of a wrap, but not really a wrap.
0: I'm happy for her, though. She's been released from the shackles of hell and having to deal with the man who
2: shackles of hell.
0: Polygamous when he's really trying to, you know what I'm saying? He's trying to dip and dabble in all these other homes when she wants to be in a serious relationship. So, shouts to you, Saraya. You got out very early. You're still beautiful and young, and you can have more babies with other men who want to be with you. Okay?
2: Whoa, wow. My Lord.
0: Yes. Congratulations, okay? You did a great thing. And up next, we got Cast One, who's going to kill it with the mix. What are you going to play, Cast?
4: Music. Keep it locked right here. Hot 97. Folded, coming up.
0: Yes. That's what we're doing.
4: Okay? Chanel, coming up.
5: Let's get the party started. See you at the bar, you was hardly talking. That's when I knew that your heart was scarring. Friends to lovers need a part to star in. Like, wait. Let me off.

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0: What's up? 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Have you ever read The World Is Yours? 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

0: all out. Top of the morning, top of the morning, top of the morning, Cass. When I'm here, some of you want to hear at DJ Cass One. Hit me up. You know I got you. Of course, we are live on the Hot 97 app. We are streaming live on that TikTok at DJ Cass One. You want to see what we look like in the studio? Make sure you tap in with the squad, okay?
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1: Yo, shorty something special, you already know this. 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I just want to let her get acquainted with my balls.
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0: Good mornings with Mero. I'm Mia Bell, holding it down. Kaz is here. Good morning.
1: Good morning, Mia. Good morning, Tri-State. What up?
0: Shiny Culture.
2: Yeah, yeah, yeah.
0: DJ Cast One.
3: Hey, what's up, everybody?
0: Yes, the team is here. Shouts to our producer, J-Rod. And now it's time for the Heat Check, where we talk about one burning topic that I know the rest of the world is on, and that is Target, okay? They were receiving a lot of backlash for a Halloween costume that appeared online, and it was of a clown that resembled blackface, a minstrel, and of course, it was a black child in the costume with an exaggerated smile, and social media was not happy about it at all. And Target came back with an apology, and they said that they're taking full accountability for it and they need to do better. Something that we all knew already, hence why we've been, you know, protesting against Target and keeping our dollars in our pockets. So we got to keep our foot on their neck. Kaz?
1: Mia, I love the convenience of Target just as much as anybody, but there's only so many times you can play in my face as a brand and as an organization, especially when it comes to people who look like me that spend money in your stores. So Target, the apology is noted. It is welcomed, but you gotta do better, my guy. You got to do better.
0: All right, that's the Heat Check. Now, if you missed anything, make sure you hit us on all social media platforms, Mornings with Mero, listen to the podcast, and make sure you follow our YouTube. We'll be back again tomorrow morning. Until then, peace.

0: 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We everywhere, baby. 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Wake it up.
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to fixing the crumbling part of the BQE, the part that the city owns. I didn't know that the city only owned a small portion of the expressway, the BQE. 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When they originally built it, it was for a 50-year lifespan. 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

0: This is the sound of Claire cooking dinner at home. And that's the sound of a fraud alert from Wells Fargo flagging a charge for a pricey restaurant in Paris. Considering Claire isn't in Paris right now, that seemed odd to the bank and to Claire. Two taps later, Claire says nope to the charge and Wells Fargo is on the case. However you make money work, Wells Fargo can work with that.
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18: Let's get the party started. 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That's when I knew that your heart was scarring. 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

Heavy hitter DJ Mike Medium, Bronx, get ready. New York native and four-time Yankees All-Star Dylan Patantis is coming to a Metro, a T-Mobile store near you, okay? Don't strike out on your chance to meet.

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If not, just be good co-parents. You know what I'm saying? We want to put positive energy out there. The blogs and everybody likes the negativity. Not on this side. Shout out to Joey Badass. We want things to work out.

documentary about the Wendy Williams Show. You know, her TV show is called Clap If You Care, The Wendy Williams Show. It's airing in 2027. They got a bunch of, you know, staff members that worked on the show. It's going to be very interesting because we know Wendy is a movie. So imagine her behind.

More music on the way. It's at 97, a midday movement with yours truly, DJ Drewski, holding you down. Now, we all know that Lil Durk's federal trial has started. Yes, they had four government witnesses. They testified. They were talking about how his label, his rap group, OTF, was considered a gang. And, of course, they're going to try to use everything against him. But what was surprising is that Machine Gun Kelly, the artist Machine Gun Kelly, he unexpectedly popped up, made an appearance at Lil Durk's federal trial. He sat in the overflow room to listen to the trial. Now, we know Machine Gun Kelly, MGK, and Durk have relationships. They performed together before. But to see him out there supporting Durk, it goes a long way. It's probably a lot of headache just to get into the trial, and you got to sit there around press. So shout out to MGK. He's a real one.

0: New York City, DJ Drewski, the heavy hitter holding you down. And speaking of New York City, NYPD is investigating a video of a group of men climbing out of a sewer, like minions. Yes, they had the light on their head. They had overalls. I don't know what was going on, but it was 4 a.m. near Penn Station. Now, I'm sure you've seen in the past couple months, because I've seen them on Instagram, where you see guys climbing out of these sewers, and we don't know what's going on, and I'm sure NYPD, the city of New York, don't want to scare anyone. They said they did an investigation, everything looked good, but we got to figure this out. All these random, you know, videos of men coming out the sewer, what's going on down there? We need to know.
1: Got an attitude, but you better, so I ain't mad at you. 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
0: And in the kitchen, we ain't even make it to the master room.
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2: 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It's the 12 o'clock lunch break with the heavy hitter DJ Drewski.
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transitioning into a Christian rapper. Yes, they do well too. Now, Favio had, you know, big drill hits. He was holding down the city with his drill music, and he said his next performance that he's doing, I think in DC or somewhere, will be the last time he performs his big hits, you know, the drill music. He wants to focus on positivity. He's baptized. He's saved. Listen, I'm not mad. Whatever it takes to make someone mentally, you know, better and put them in a better space, both mentally and physically, I'm all for that. So shout out to Favio Foreign. The only thing I want to ask, though, is because we

on one. Yes, sir. It's at 97, the Midday Movement. DJ Drewski, the heavy hitter in the building. Now, I could be on one triple threat. I could talk my ish because I was looking at the Hot 97 YouTube, right? I put out an interview with Sue Surf. Shout out to Jersey's own Sue Surf. 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You can't go to the Hot 97 Instagram. They didn't even put up a snippet. And we are over 90,000 views on Hot 97 YouTube. I think it's one of the biggest, you know, viewed interviews in over this past 6 months. That's that Jersey pride right there. So go check that out. Speaking of Jersey, this Thursday, the DJ Drewski block party is going down in Rahway, New Jersey. It's the rain date, but I got Jim Jones, Joel Santana.

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Hot 97, number one for hip hop, hanging out with Nessa. Got your ticket to see Chris Brown and Usher. 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

0: 7, number 1 for hip-hop. Kehlani confesses on what winning a Grammy for her song Folded really meant to her.
1: It felt like it was confirmation for everyone else. It wasn't this Grammy is going to confirm that what I'm doing has purpose. This was like, oh, okay, now we all taking it a little bit more serious.
0: Love to see hard work pay off like that. All right, on the way, Drake cashed out $200,000 on all of his dates.
2: Got me up all night, all I'm singing is love songs. 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She got me up all night.

whatever she wants. Bryson Tiller, Hot 97, number one for hip hop. And no, it's really that for Drake. It's whatever she wants. He spent over $200,000 on his dates. Remember he had that little dating show where he went out on a date with 20 different people? Drake apparently gave each one of his dates, all of the contestants, $10,000 each. Just cause. What a generous guy, right? Want to catch a free movie tonight? That's coming up.

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Free date night. Yes, watch a free movie tonight with views of the Brooklyn Bridge. It's happening at Pier 17. They got a free movie screening going on. It's the classic 80s movie, Dirty Dancing. And you could RSVP on Eventbrite right now to get your free ticket. But that's going to kick off at Pier 17 tonight. All right, 50 Cent. Everybody wants a piece of him. That's coming up.

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Zodiac sign, it must be a Gemini moon, cause we about to go half. Must

One for hip hop. 50 Cent just re-upped his shoes with Reebok. Remember they came out back in the day in 2003 and everybody wanted some? Anyways, he put them out the other day and guess what? They instantly sold out. I'm not surprised. On the way, Ariana

Young Miami, Spend That, Hot 97, number one for hip hop. Ariana Grande, Looking for Revenge. Her lawyers claimed 45 unreleased songs of hers were stolen and leaked. And luckily for her, a judge granted her the power to go after whoever was hacking her account and stealing her unreleased music, photos, and videos from her. I hope she finds whoever's responsible for this. All right, the Knicks, are they leaving MSG? That's coming up next.

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1: 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The New York Knicks. Everybody wants to be next to the champions, right? Jalen Brunson and Josh Hart, they got their block party going on, and they actually had to move it to Randall's Island, all because of the demand. Originally, it was supposed to be a Central Park, but now it's going to be at Randall's Island on September 24th. All right, Nike, they're trying to pay your rent. Let me explain.

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1: 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Cardi B's kids don't care she's exhausted after a long day. I mean, whose kids care, right? Cardi posted a video of herself trying to relax in bed while her kids were running all over the place. I know this feeling. It's like a blessing, a gift, if I could get 2 minutes to myself. Every mom knows this feeling. All right, French Montana, ditching music for high fashion. That's next.

for hip hop. French Montana hitting that runway. Yes, he's on the cover of Vogue magazine and he posted about it. He said, after years of trend setting and helping push the culture forward, it's an honor to now grace the cover of Vogue. Congratulations to French Montana. T.I.

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Number one for hip hop, T.I. getting sued. 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And it looks like the producer wants what he is owed. 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
1: 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Congratulations. Post Malone is now engaged to his lady. Her name is Christy Lee, who's a stylist, and it's been rumored that they've been dating for about a year. Now, this is on the heels of his first engagement to his ex, who's also the mother of his child. Congratulations, Post Malone. Everybody deserves love, okay? Coming up next, best part of the day, Camilo's commercial free mix with your ticket to see Chris Brown and Usher. 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
17: 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And remember, if you mess with the bull, you get the horns.
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0: 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Camilo, I think Chris Brown and Usher knew that you kept your wife away from their show the last time they were in town. That's why they had to come back.
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0: I'm going to get her backstage passes to see Chris Brown and Usher October 15th. All right. Now, in the meantime, Camilla, we are going to give away tickets to the show. I'm going to leave it up to you.
1: When I play two songs from Chris Brown back to back, I need you to pay attention, New York City, this hour.

0: Wow, commercial free mix over 97 minutes, Hot 97, number one for hip hop. No more excuses and why you can't respond to a text message anymore. Look at this, Camilo. ChatGPT, you know, it's AI. They now have a new feature that allows you to connect ChatGPT to your text messages, and it's going to read all of your messages, and then it's going to respond just like you. So you no longer have to waste your time getting back to people.
1: So Nessa, if you're looking for me, right, like, you know, work-wise, so and I want to ghost you, like, what's going to happen?
0: You cannot, because ChatGPT is going to snitch on you now. But it's going to respond like it is you, but it's really not you. And I think this is great. I get so much anxiety from text messages all the time. Sometimes I just want somebody else to handle it for me.
1: Yeah, but listen, Nessa, what if ChatGPT commits to something I don't want to do?
0: Well, that's why we need an AI robot like you, so that it could do the things that you don't want to do.
1: Stop, Nessa. I just want to keep it like back in the days, nice and simple.

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This Saturday, Brooklyn Bushwick Dive Bar. This Sunday, Camelo NTG at Opus Nightclub for the movie. Here we go, here we go.

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0: Chris Brown comes back to town with Usher. 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What up? I'm Nessa, and we got your tickets to see Breezy and Usher.
1: That's right, baby. Call number 9 right now. 1-800-223-9797. Come and get these Chris Brown Usher tickets. All going down October 15th at MetLife Stadium. Movie.
0: Let's do it. And we got more

0: Shake the Block, Lit Digital. I got backstage passes for you to see A Boogie. Funk Flex is going to be on the set. UBS Arena, 20,000 deep, two nights in a row. Oh! DJ Omanai, what up? M, what up? DJ Top Boogie, what's going on? Bobby Trends is here, baby. Oh, that was... Wow. That mansion pool party, serious. Maria, I wasn't there. It was clean. It was crazy. Ooh. Uh-oh.
1: I want the thick one.
0: I want the thick one.
1: I want the thick one.
0: Maria, what up, Fazio?
1: I want the...

0: Yes.
1: I did.
0: Who shall? The G is silent.
1: I'm going through the sun.
0: Funk Flex Body Trends. Fuel to some. Well, I made something up today. Who shall? The G is silent.

0: Exactly. Serious song right here.
1: Okay.
0: Baby Chief, do it. The Baby, Natalie Nunn.

Yes, it's Hot 97 Funk Flex. It's a Tuesday. I feel so amazing. I told you, well, Lit Digital, Shake the Block, that's me. Shout to Bobby Trends, who had the amazing birthday pool mansion party. Super duper. Shout to you, Bobby Trends, Shake the Block. Okay? What I got for you right now is tickets to see A Boogie. I should say backstage passes to see A Boogie, UBS Arena, yours truly, Funk Flex on the set. M, what up? DJ Omanai, what's going on? Matter of fact, they have two dates. 20,000 people each date, which is going to make it super duper. Okay? I got those for you every hour. New music from an artist from New York, New Jersey, and Connecticut. Let's get to this Trust Moolah mix at 6 on the way.

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Ooh. There you go. Yes. Yes. 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It's up to you. 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Jim Jones, Fab. 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

0: make it anywhere. Oh. It's up to you, oh. New York, New York, New York.
1: Crazy. Hold on. Oh, you know where I'm going. Funk Flex on 97. You want to see A Boogie backstage? I got those tickets.

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I got backstage passes for you to see A Boogie. At Funk Flex, let me see that stay on top of car you're driving. I'll give you those tickets right now. Funk Flex.

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1: Have you ever seen that? 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How you get your like that? Hit a sound.
0: Shout out to DJ Kid Meech, Mount Vernon.
1: Have you ever seen a body so teen? 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
0: Queensbridge.

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1: Yeah.
0: Funk Flex on 97.
1: Ice.
0: Yes, sir, man. Let's go.

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1: Manish on the beat, shebang.
0: Yes.
1: All of my ops, say dead.
0: Oh.
1: Why do they gas me up? Where does it go? My head.
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0: 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This that
1: switch,
0: this that part that we like.
1: Switch.
0: Turn that around, let me see, like
1: switch.
0: 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This that
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1: switch.
0: You hear me like
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0: Front seat, back seat,
2: Roll the Stone P.
0: You go, I go, we go.
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97 Funk Flex. It's a Tuesday, the digital shake the block. I always feel amazing. All right, shout to Eastchester Dodge. Shout to all of them over there. You know, I got the Hellcat, the Red Eye, Challenger. I am enjoying my summer so much. This is the most amazing summer that I've had in a long time. Shout to Isaiah and Chris over at Manhattan BMW. You know, I got the M4. Yeah. Shout to Cross Island Tire. For car guys, I know that the Beamer comes with Michelins, but I tried these Continental tires that I really, really like. Really a smooth ride, so you know. And you know, I got the Durango, Hellcat. My old school game's still mean. I got the Chevelles. I sold a couple of Chevelles, but I bought a 96 Impala SS. I bought a Grand National 1986. I bought a couple toys. I just swapped out my collection a little bit, so I'm having a good time. I'm finishing a 68 C10 long bed 427 pickup. I'm finishing that. Louis, I appreciate you. Okay, A Boogie, backstage passes. I got that right now. At me at Funk Flex. Let me see that steering wheel, type of car you drive, and I'll take care of you once an hour. I give you new music from an artist from New York, New Jersey, or Connecticut. Let's go. French Montana, Max B. Hot 9 at 7 on the way. Let's go.

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Yes, there's number 8. It depends. Chris Brown featuring Bryson Tiller. Yours truly, Funk Flex. I'm right here. It's a Tuesday. Hottest 9 songs in the city, baby. A Boogie backstage passes. You want to see him? At Funk Flex. Let me see that steering wheel type of car you're driving and where you are riding, and I'll give you those backstage A Boogie tickets right now. It's going to be 20,000 deep each night. Yours truly, Funk Flex on the set. And I see you. Shout out to DJ Omaniah. Don't forget, 7 p.m. September 15th, Colin Kaepernick is coming to Harlem, the Perilous Fight Book Tour. Yours truly, Funk Flex. I'm going to be in the building. The National Association of Black Bookstores presents. It's going to be a great event. Also, we're doing something very special with Colin Kaepernick. We are going to let him take over the Funk Flex show. Don't worry, details are on the way. Okay? October 3rd, Albany, the big homecoming concert. The Baby, G Herbo, Natalie Nunn, Baby Chief Do It, MVP Arena. First time ever, I'm there, 10,000 deep. Funk Flex on the set. Now, here is number 7, Spend That. Young Miami. Young Miami got the remix, baby. Hold on, I'm going to get that on. Hold on.

Yes, there is number six, Cardi B, Bronx Energy, New York Energy. Funk Flex, it's a Tuesday, the hottest nine songs in the city. Backstage passes to the A Boogie concert. I got them at Funk Flex. Let me see that steering, what type of car you're driving, where you're riding. And you will get the backstage passes to see A Boogie. Yours truly, Funk Flex, is going to be on the set. UBS Arena, they got two shows there, 20,000 each night. Your boy, I'm going to be in rare form. M, what up, DJ Omanaya, what's going on? End of the countdown, I'm going to give you that new Jim Jones, Fabulous. Every hour, I give you new music from an artist from New York, Jersey, or Connecticut. So we're going to make that happen. Colin Kaepernick comes to Harlem. Perilous Fight book tour. Yours truly, Funk Flex, is going to be moderating that. It's happening at 7 p.m. September 15th in Harlem. All right? We might have some tickets here to give away. That might be very, very cool. All right, here's number five. Is it a crime? Mariah the Scientist. I'm about to be 97 minutes commercial free. Please don't move. Hot

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1: 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Trends, I see you shake the block. Amazing party, okay? 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Let's get to this Jim Jones and Fabulous, what New York City sounds like, all right? Every hour, new music. That's what I'm doing. Hot 9 at 7, 8 p.m. I'm back on that set playing some joints.

let's get the party started. 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That's when I knew that your heart was scarring. Friends to lovers need a part to star in. Like, wait, babe, let me ask.

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